Ever and never, leave me never. Whoever say they are unfair, you reality never. America is clever, Trump is not forever. Chance Clement ever, life for her. She's a little clever, she's romantic, she's diplomatic, not fanatic. She's a star of diplomatic, photographic singer, a writer. It's all the level, ever and ever, dance black forever. It's symphony free for Palestine. It's scream, don't want to be ever together. We have peace forever, open arms wide near. We love near together. It's overhead, drop bar and fever. President fall to fair and walls. Liberty to display, woman and man. It's life for Palestine, and the city is a cream. Support the liberty, it's about regard, a place or a wall. Survive the war, Ukraine is not false. Ever and never, sit down my leather. We may need a tomorrow clever. Never and ever, don't have fear, be clever. As Columbia say, I'll say goodbye. Ever and never, they be nigger.

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6: A new study reveals that out of every 10 news from musical media outlets, 20 of them are about Grave Dole. And although it may seem impossible, researchers say it is plausible.